0: Hartman.
1: Pictures.
2: Here's 5-7. Edison is probationary license revoked on paper. No warrants. Robert is license revoked on paper. 99th through Florida that are geo-restricted, we cannot pick up on.
3: 10-4.

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0: Or

0: 25.
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0: Use that because I'm going to be a Delta Travel Don. 2 males on mini bikes. Let's see, go ahead. What are you?
1: I'm sorry, you're Cecil and where?
0: What? Cecil and Louise. 2 males on mini bikes, one wearing neon green, the other wearing blue.
1: How far?

0: 2:30. Is there any officer around 420 that can run a key over to South Park?
1: 480, Joy, 10.
0: 10-4. I'm just pulling in right now. If you can aim me down by the key caddy.
2: 504, but I'm getting more information from people here that they are not across the park.
3: Okay, copy. 911.

0: I missed it. Sorry.
1: There's people that are saying that these kids were left walking past the basketball court when we were showing up, saying that they're gone now.
0: Just keep one on the door. We'll run the key out there in just a second.
1: Yeah.

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1: Got it.
0: Can you reassign the threat complaint to 527 if she's aware?
1: 10-4.

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1: Go ahead.
0: It's going to be at Samers Bay Program. That's the phase 2 location, no voice contact. Can hear people in the background talking and possibly a small child. That doesn't sound like an issue, it's an 911 only one.

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0: 5:18. I will have a male on board Arrow 2 Marquis for med clearance.
1: Copy.
0: 428 will be following.
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0: 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ABC 8293.
1: Copy.

0: Do you want me to hold these kids? I got their statement and everything.
1: Negative.
0: We'll cross if you respond. It'll be approved through at 1515 Denver Road, 515 Denver Road, number 13. It'll be for a male who's on the couch in the living room having a hard time breathing. Miami Circle on North Avenue or Crossroads. Your time is going to be 1912.
2: Oh, North Avenue, call on Amy Medicaid responding.

0: struggle with the 27th.
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0: Jessica is revoked on paper, no wants, and the respondent of a protection order. Emily is valid, no wants, no paper. 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
1: Thank you.

0: 74 on the ramp.
1: 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Go
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1: here.
2: Five.
0: Park in Manchester with 912 Victor North Lincoln.
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0: Go ahead.
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0: Advising, I'm holding an NBC call on the west side.
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0: Affirmative, but the two parents left with me in that vehicle.

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1: Or then, same 200.
2: But.
1: Can I get an extra patient roll for the Whitefield x-ray vehicle on my call? Back passenger tires gone. I need a wrecker.
2: Copy. Was that 499?
1: Yes.
2: Copy. Thank you.
1: 507 completely open.
3: Go ahead.
1: 17141 and 17141 should be juvenile.
3: Copy.
1: 478 2-3 Alpha, back in a second, I'm just on the phone.

Pleasant is the accident at the Rainbow Park boat launch. The RV stated he had a GMC. His GMC Yukon hit a boat.

0: As you're hearing new item for G1, there's an authorization for him, and I'll meet them there. He's in here.
1: It does not appear that Robert has any priors out of the state, so just the one prior.

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0: 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They run to Mercy. 236 is going to be following me. Starting miles is 38.3, again, 38.3. And
1: 39.
0: You can disregard.
1: 10-4.

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0: I'm assuming you need 25 for her by lingual capabilities, but I'm heading south to CB if you need another.
3: Yeah, I just need her to translate.
0: Copy.
1: Virginia, 3130 Birth Avenue, crossing the center in Marshall. We'll use the front door in room 220. 40-54-year-old male who fell and now has back pain. Contact machine by 739. That's copy. 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
1: Wondering if you could take a look at the location for the retail. 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

0: sends your ETA to the park, the individual called back and says they're not wanting to wait anymore.
1: Like 4 minutes. 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I tried calling and it was somebody else that wasn't involved.
0: Copy.

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1: Yeah, it's
0: already done. 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

0: I need to go out to an area for a reckless driving complaint. Highway 41 southbound from County Trunk, double G is in George. It is a Volvo semi that's all over the road, almost hit the median multiple times, and almost sideswiped a FedEx truck. Make your own case.
1: 516, I'll have 228 when you're ready.
0: 516, go ahead.
1: It's going to be 456, Frank John Young. Going to be a temp tag, going to be Zebra 1039 X-ray.
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0: Okay. Sam 230, info.
2: Go ahead.
0: So if I say I'm holding an assist that is in the lobby of the PD, a welfare check for an individual who is extremely intoxicated in Area 6 and a retail theft in Area 2.
2: Done for.

0: Any Ruckus driver complaints?
1: Go ahead, 20th and Washburn.
0: Just be a phone call now with the one previously at GBR, Highway 41 southbound at Double G. The LP is refusing to stop following the semi because he thinks it almost sides towards other vehicles, so he just gave a call, please. Oh yeah, 41 southbound in the Gomino.
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0: 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There's a male there that's been banned from the store. 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
0: Copy, no issues.

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0: 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Richard Steinway, Rick Steinway, I'm not sure. 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
1: What?
0: Just advising, I have a disturbance, 757 Chestnut Street. Your piece on is punching her husband. It's just going to be verbal at this time.
1: 10-4, 125, you can go there. That can take 130 over there.
2: I have not made contact yet.
1: Dispatch line over to Chestnut.
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0: 147. 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
1: 10-4, thank you.
2: I'm on the phone with a caller. He said that they're in Fondalac County now, and I wasn't able to catch up to them. Could you just broadcast this to Fondalac, please?
1: Absolutely.

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1: What?
0: You can put that and check the trail.
1: Tango.
2: Go ahead.
3: 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That's BCL 3694.
1: 10-4.

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0: Give a spelling of his last name.
1: I'm not supposed to go with you at all.
2: Yeah, but
1: Sam, Tom, Ida, Edward, Nora, William, Adam, Young.
0: His first name was?
1: He's saying his legal first name is Rick. R-I-K, Robert Ida King.
0: Yeah, there's no return or previous contact with anyone with that name.
1: I'll try to get a full return here, 1 second. Yeah, I got it here when you're ready.
0: Go ahead with it.
1: Sam, Tom, Edward, Ida, Nora, William, Adam, Young, first of Richard, Ida King, middle W, male, 7878, 7878.

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1: Go on.
0: He does not have a return through DOT, and he is a registrant.
1: Copy.
0: Could
1: you do me a favor and give us a prior contact with him recently here at Goodwill for the trespassing? He's thinking it was maybe over a year ago.

I'll give you code 911 and 9321 will cross ambulance on 726.5 west one of Angle Street. 726.5 west one of Angle Street, applicant crushed foot focus in Richmond. Pre-alert for a female that's having a seizure is unresponsive on the floor. You can use the door on the side of the house by the driveway to be unlocked. 2005 is your next.

0: Highway 21 at County Trunk Hill, Alphonse and Frank, me, some baby skunks on the side of the road. Their mama just got hit.
1: I copy.

0: 130 to 109.
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1: No, we'll be good. 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

0: Autism sehen.
1: Servus, Simon. I know you're busy, but if you had a chance, can you check anything out?
2: Of course.

0: It was right in, yeah.
1: 10-4. Travis, 07, open case with bond conditions of absolute sobriety, as well as no contact with players, FIFA, and pub in Oshkosh.
2: I'm sorry, can you go again with the bond conditions in that case?
1: Oshkosh, maintain absolute sobriety and no possession or use of controlled substances or prescribed medication, and no possession of drug paraphernalia.

0: 1719 West 9th Ave, 507. Copy.
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2: Simple.

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1: Copy. Is it by chance related to four dogs fighting in the area that you're currently at of Nevada and Jefferson in the 1518?
0: Well, that's it.
1: Come forward.

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Thank you. 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
2: 252, what's my complaint number?
0: The number is 17254 and 17254.
2: Well, thank you.

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0: County Trunk A and Sherman Road, north 2992, double N 2992.
2: Ever.

Edmonton, engine 18 and 917, respond to Charles for a stroke complaint to 2611 Bowen Street in City of Oshkosh. Your cross streets are starboard court and windward court for a 65-year-old male who's possibly having a stroke. Come center clear 2027.

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0: 911 Evening Cable, Tower vs. Water, World Class Ambulance, Perform 14 South 8th Street, Horizontal Plant, Hilbert, the North Side Building, small entrance near the main entrance, for 59-year-old male employee with shortness of breath and iterated chest pain. Again, that's 414 South 8th Street, the Horizontal Plant, North Side of the Building, small entrance off of the main entrance.
1: Basically, no.

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0: Copy. Theta. Vehicle that's driving around the area of 1219 Waikou Avenue, talking about yelling out the window and beating up somebody. The interview was just as far as concerned.
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1: 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I'm going to make contact with the parent in the backyard.
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1: I have a female on board. You're up to 414. Starting is 43 and 43.
0: Copy. 560. I was just going to send you the hazard on Highway 41 southbound and north. Are you closer to analog hazard? You can send the hazard.

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1: Good.
0: 41 northbound at 20th. Adam Young Tom 3574. AYT 3574.
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0: Just advise, I'm holding a hazard. I've started near Expert 910 West Murdoch Ave. There's a driver wrong way driving on the wrong side of the road. No lights, blue Prius, and he's going westbound on Murdoch, going through the red light.
1: 10-4, I got a couple clearing for it. I don't have a roll call now.
0: Copy.
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0: 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D. Davis for a seizure complaint to 116 West Bow Street. Crosses with Anson Commercial. 25-year-old female who's having a seizure. Time out at 9:11.
1: For 28. 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
2: I am the station 17 cameras of that vehicle turned onto Algoma going towards the museum from Murdoch. It has headlights on, but doesn't have brake lights.
1: 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I'm going to head up Algoma.

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1: Portland Division with Boy Boy Cam 6498 BBS 6498.
0: Copy. Officers on the hazard, he's turning right on the 21 West from Rainbow Park, going towards Rainbow Park.
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0: Can you start me a motorist assist at 3rd and Appleton Street? Or a car with a tachy zone?
1: 10-4. 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
0: East Irving assist for OPD's direct bus. I'll be coming from Allen Road in 21.
1: Copy.

0: Sabe. Ten
1: four. 39, you can throw me on that too. I'm Witzel and Kohler. Piotr, I will get to 41 south and 9.
2: 10-4. I'm at the roundabout. I'll watch for it.
0: 42, I just made a mistake. It's going to be 41 southbound from 21.
2: 10-4, I'm ramping on the 41 now.
0: Copy.
2: The vehicle following still have its hazards on?

0: Negative. We just disconnected. They got on the Highway 41 southbound, and the RP did not, so they stopped following.
1: The vehicle got on 41 south?
0: Affirmative.
1: I copy.
2: Three plates.

0: What do you think? Doing north. Doesn't have 10 plates, but it's a custom plate in his vehicle.
1: All right, I just had 41 south on 20 assault, 44.

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1: Yeah, the 41 southbound at 21:15.

0: You can send me that hazard that just got to.
1: 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Oh, 147, you're 27.
2: Good.
1: Valid stationary, no one to from far.
3: In regard to the hazard that just popped up, I removed all large items out of the roadway. There should just be very small items there. It should be okay.
1: Yeah.

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1: Go for it.
2: 14, you put me on that.

0: Yumi County, Illinois, Kimberly Fisher, Spotted Bull Cross, San Francisco, Sonda 516, Cokie Lane, 516, Cokie Lane, and Kimberly Fisher, Sibling Way, and Brunswick Way for medical assist. 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
1: Six.

Yes, so make your own case for this having a plane started near PJ's Harbor at 7098 South Highway 45. It was going northbound, just over Chevy Cruze, swerving in varying speed, license plate of 459, Tom Sam, dated. Yes, make your own case.

0: Hello, to Wisconsin. 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
1: 10-4. We should be good here.
0: Copy. Okay.

0: 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I'm not seeing it. Yeah, it was in on the Bing property. You can just put it out to Tony.
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0: 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They're going to be on the shoulder next to the Highlander with their absence on.
1: 10-4, just get out on high.

Obviously, no plates and no back lights past me. 800 block Wisconsin. I'm turning around, trying to catch up to it right now. It's northbound, just passing Scott.

0: pretty quick. 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
1: Copy. Do you want me to put you on a hazard?
0: Yeah, that'd be fine.
1: Copy.
0: Try and traffic with it here, Wisconsin and Annex.

0: 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Brake lights are on. Looks like it's pulling over right by Nevada.
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0: 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Respond to E. Edward for a P&B at 9697 Anderson Lane. Your cross street is Pioneer Road in the city of Clayton. For a P&B, E. Edward response, Comm Center clear, 2132.
1: 39-003, send it. Okay. 14 as well. Yeah, fine. Just advise, I guess the individual couldn't be in the truck there, possibly deceased. Yeah, I'll help, but I'll verify.
2: Copy.
1: Actually, we will be starting CPR.

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1: Highway 41 southbound in Winchester Road. It's on the off ramp. There's going to be a male laying under the concrete overpass. Only description provided was that he had shorts.
0: Time for it.

0: 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Just be advised we're outside.
1: Copy. I'm going to disconnect the line with him.
2: 43 is on location as well.
1: Copy.
3: Is this going to be on Winchester then?

0: 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Do you have any kind of update at all for the deputies responding?
1: Here at this time. Copy.

0: 37, go ahead.
1: 9th in Michigan, Boy David Boy, 6612. BDD, 6612.
0: Copy.
2: Perfect. And then a Walter.

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0: 41, myself, 25 and 39 are out here.
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0: Union Tom 5507.
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2: Time being, you can just put that in the call. We don't need to return over the air.
1: Yeah, I think it. I'll find the call.
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1: 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I'm just about to clear and I can head that way too. How far? 125.
3: Do we know if Grant 2 is going to the main entrance or to the back sally port?
1: I'm not sure. I will find out.
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0: 125.
1: 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Grand Chute did not give us the right information when they originally called. And they should be there shortly. Grand Chute should be.
0: 125. I was just letting you know they just pulled in, meeting them at the front entrance.
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0: 834 Young George Henry, 834 YGH.
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0: Whatever. Northbound at 41 from Nakaimai, black sport bike on 120 with two people on it. Is a make your own.
1: And four.

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0: Oh, Jimmy, County 911 to 9321 and Gold Cross Ambulance. Respond to 502 West Commercial Street, 502 West Commercial Street in Appleton. Cross street the Perryman and State Street. RP fell and twisted their ankle a few hours ago and now cannot walk. They are requesting a license sirens. Time on is 2216. Gold Cross, copy. Not exist.
1: I'm still trying to reach her. She hasn't answered. She hasn't been answering my phone call. Sounds good.
2: I am 455, and if there might be another available, MDC alarm call area 7.
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1: Central and Church with Boy Boy Union 9773, TVU 9773, and I'll take another.
2: Five 18, I'm right there. You can hear me.
0: 518, over.
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0: Sure.

attention, engine 32 and Gold Cross, ambulance, respond B-Boy, 223 King Street, to be off of Matthew Street and Henry Street in the city of Nina for a 68-year-old female who fell down and can't get up. The front door should be open, comes in clear, 1028.

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0: 10-4.

0: 3, F. Frank, A. Adam, D. Davis, P. Paul, 4, C. Charles, J. John, 7, C. Charles, M. Mary, 1, 0, 3, 6, 2, 6. Should come back on A. Redford.
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0: If you call back, say that the cat took off, no longer needs you.
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0: Go ahead.
1: 2570 Fairview Road. It's going to be referenced from neighbors in an ongoing dispute. There's yelling, someone's saying kill me. 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

0: 527. 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
1: Yeah.

0: 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Vehicle stop in the middle of the roadway.
1: 10-4. Ten four.

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0: William Union 24, pardon me, William Union 2946, WU2946.
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0: Victor Union 5472, VU5472.
1: Cover. I have replacing ready.
0: Go ahead.
1: Personal return 6009 Chevy Silverado. Pickup that's red to Lawn Dogs LLC at that address. The second one returns to a 2015 Chevy Silverado pickup to Joseph Piske at that address.
0: Tower. For you, 22.

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1: Send her through.

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Attention engine 32 Wolfgang ambulance, respond details for backup plane to Hearth 5 Thomas and Weehaw. 210 Helix Street, cross of Higgins Avenue, Maple Street, Clearview Apartment 226. For a 69-year-old female who's a wall of back pain, contacted by 2331. Thank you. Apartment 210 Helix Street, apartment 226. 69-year-old female with back pain, take off.

Attention engine 32, respond to 210 Haywood Street at our first five commons. In the Sienina, it's going to be apartment 226 for a 69-year-old female who's alone with back pain. This is the second page. Comm center clear, 1136.

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2: Ten westbound and we're seeing with license plate unknown state, Boy Union Henry 8013 BUH 8013. I'll let you know what it is.
3: Sorry, 60 is suspicious.
1: Go ahead.
3: I'll have two vehicles here. I'll get you 27 seconds. 50 parts. How far? So I have 62 Wisconsin place. Adam William Edward, 9222.

0: 130 in active effect, domestic. What had happened yesterday on Higgins, I will send you a message with the refused RP information.
1: Copy.

If there's anyone in this area for a reckless driving complaint, 41 North on from Winneconne, it'll be a white, smaller van, swerving all over.

0: in part of any motor system.
1: Go ahead.
0: Highway 21 Northwest Haven, it'll be west of that location. There was a motorcyclist in the roadway with his bike tipped over.
1: Tower.

0: Hi.
1: I have this email on the phone from your traffic stop at Jackson and Prospect. Would like to speak with you about fighting the warning. Can I send it to you?
0: Turn four. I still have the caller on the line. I can hear you knocking. She's kind of screaming in pain, saying she can't get to the door.
2: Copy that. We're on tune.
0: Hi, Copy.

Engine 31, response to Charlie for a heart complaint. 1542 Whitetail Drive between Pendleton and Fawn in the city of Nina. 83-year-old female with an abnormal heart rhythm. Comm center standing by 2344.

0: Driver, I just tried to give him a call, didn't get an answer.
1: We just disconnected with them.
0: Got it.
1: I'm getting you the number. I had to pick up multiple other calls.
2: Good.

0: Todd?
1: It's on the front of the RV from the wreck list. That individual just exited on the 10 towards American.
0: Okay. Project, can you stack my call and I'll have that way?
1: 125, if the plate is proper, it comes back to Blackmore Circle.
2: I mean, that motor is just a big 1050. 10-4.

0: Actually, you don't know how to check that vehicle. For the caller, he just turned on to Mill Pond off of American. Looks like they're about a block from home.
1: Copy.
0: If you're able to make contact with the driver there, let me know if there's 5-5 issues. I can always head up that way and handle that if needed.
1: I'll let you know.

0: the meeting parties in the lobby. It'll be for apartment 503. RP called about a male who is unable to get his apartment door unlocked, stated that he does have his keys but can't figure out how to get them to work.
1: I'll be in the eastbound lane of traffic. I'll be west of West Haven, in between. It's all Oakland Road. I believe there's a car stop there with hazards on. I'm not sure if it might be county jurisdiction.
0: Denver.
2: Lane, crossing over the fog line, and then when they were at Cold Spring and American, he witnessed them fail to stop for the stop sign there.
3: I copy, thank you.
4: Five points for one, just from the also.
3: Tower.
0: Meaning west of West Haven would be county, so if you want me to set him out, there's something.
3: Yeah,

0: Changes to an accident. Motorcyclist struck a deer. The deer's going to be dead. Not sure if this is county or Burrard. If you can check for us, please.
1: Anything west of West Haven is county, so I could send them out there. It's in that spot.
0: Have more, thanks.

0: Go on.
1: Just advising, I'll be at the Black 4 address, trying to make contact.

0: Victor, Edward, Tom, Tom, Edward, Mary, Ocean, Sam, Edward, Lincoln, Edward, Young. First name spelled Ida, Adam, Ida, Nora. Middle initial P, Paul. Males, date of birth 11/2/2006.
1: Jennifer.

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0: Okay, Rose America plays 2-8-8-7-0 Robert over Adam.
1: Tower.

0: CM486, CM509 are domestic. What do you think?
1: 509.
0: 119 West 17th between Oregon and Nebraska. Female who is intoxicated and yelling and screaming, no weapons. She's currently in the bedroom. Sounds like all verbal at this point. Never.
1: Yeah.
2: We're not today.
0: And Ten-four. I have a animal complaint for you when you're ready.
2: Hello.

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1: Definitely.
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0: Hi, copy. Thank you, guys.

0: highway. But now it's actually going to be locked out of 650 North Main. I'll be giving them transportation back there, 995, starting at 4.3.
1: Sure.
2: Fourth lane, 23.

0: verify the date of birth of you?
1: It is 5/11/1943.
0: I'm gonna actually have a different date of birth for Richard. It's gonna be 09/13/1977. 09/13/1977. And he has a middle initial for AM. Wait, we're 23, and it is 4.9, 4.9.
1: Terrible.

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1: That mail also returns valid regular and wants no paper.
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0: Not right now. Thank you, though.
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2: It's going to be by the Peace Lutheran Church, 1228 South Park Avenue, across the street. There's an intoxicated male laying in the road. I went and checked on him. He said he was fine, then fell back asleep.
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0: Oi, me fechou.
1: Go ahead.
0: All of traffic, 10 westbound and Racine. Looks like he's pulling over. Speed was over 100. Wisconsin license plate, Adam William Union, 7565, AWU 7565.
1: That's fine.

Attention Med 1-6, responding Adam, 2251 Badger Ave, off of Washburn Street. We have the Amcor building, go to door 231 for a 55-year-old male who slit his hand open. Comm Center clear, 1216.

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1: Good.
0: Then Asher Corp on Bergstrom's an open line. Phone number comes back to a Michael. He works there.
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0: Tesla.

0: to M508, to M455, a disturbance. Ash Fletcher's 566 North Main. I had a male who was causing issues, trying to start fights with people. He was last seen walking northbound on Main, white long sleeve shirt with black vest and black pants. Should currently be near the corner of Parkway and Main.
1: Yeah, I'm sitting right here. 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
0: Yeah,

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0: 10-4. 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
2: 10-4.

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0: X-ray 522 traffic. Forty-one north from 10. Slowly coming to a stop here. Looks like Boy David Robert 5062 BDR 5062.
1: How far? 560. I'll be out with them. How far? 74 traffic. God. 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
2: Sam 428, hit and run. 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

0: 37 of him.
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0: 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Adam, David, Paul. 4, Charles, John. 7, Charles, Mary. 103626.
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3: 236518. Is that car yellow by chance?
2: No, it's going to be an older black Honda Civic. There's tons of pieces of her vehicle out here, though, and some white paint on the vehicle.
3: 10-4. She looks like she has a lot of yellow rub-off on her car, too, so we might be looking for more.
2: 10-4, I have a good idea what car she is in.

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0: Gonna be southbound at G at the red pick. 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

0: ايوه
1: Ingram, Item 1, George, Robert, Adam, Henry, Adam, Mary. First name is Brianna. Boy, Robert, Edward, Adam, Nora, Adam. Middle of the Lincoln, date of birth 9/28/06, 9/28/06, female.

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2: We're doing northbound Providence. The white Ford Focus. Unsure what the state's gonna be. Zebra Henry 9, William 5, Frank. Zebra Henry 9, William 5, Frank. Of course.

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0: 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He's also on paper. 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
0: Any prior contacts with the federal?

0: Looks like we had a 911 assist back in January and then a disturbance in late March.
1: Four. Anyone in the persons tab with the last names Ellis, Davis, or Williams?
0: Affirmative, we have all three in there.

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0: Just advising, I have a welfare check holding on Greenwood Court. 16-year-old female called, wanted her mother at that address checked out, but she hasn't heard from her since 9 p.m.
1: Okay.

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0: Repeat, we paging 9221 Gold Cross Ambulance on the 721 South Story Street. 721 South Story, cross 3rd, 4th. A mobile SOS requesting an ambulance. Neil Pastor passed out in front of the back seat. Unconscious, he is breathing. Your time was 148. I do believe it's an Uber driver or something calling it in.
1: Well, that's going to be a great day.

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2: Better.

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1: important topic.
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3: Four, seven, gold bond.
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1: I already came up, by the way. If you got stuff to do, I can bunk those off of this.
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1: Class is Brooks, Boy Robert, Ocean, Ocean King, Sam versus Dejante, David Edward, John, Ocean Nora, Tom Edward, Mill with ours and Robert, David versus 113 of 02, 113 of 2002, Mill Black.
0: Copy, go ahead.
1: The class is Flock, FLOCK versus Oriana, Adam, Robert, Ida, Adam, Nora, Nora, Adam, Millis, Emma's and Mary, 317 of 04, 317 of 04, female white.
0: 10-4, go ahead.
1: Class is Beam, Boy, Edward, Henry, Mary versus Dalton, common spelling, Millis, B as in Boy, 922 of 03, 922 of 03, male white.
0: Yeah.

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0: DeJounte has a valid ID card, no license issued, no wants, no paper. 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
0: 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I just pulled into Plank Road Pub. I think it's trying to get away from me. If you can try and keep an eye on it, I'm turning it on now.
1: 10-4, I think you just pulled out. 8:40.
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0: I copy. 62 and I are hanging out in the area.

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0: In the area of 8079 County Double M, iPhone crash notification. We're trying to reach the driver.
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1: Also, I was looking towards a possible crash, too. You said it was a iPhone notification and you haven't made contact yet, correct?
2: 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We tried calling back. We're not getting an answer.
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0: 10 westbound in Racine with Wisconsin Auto, Adam Union Charles 8839, AUC 8839.
1: Tower. I've spotted a vehicle headed north on Jackson Street, and they're driving in the oncoming traffic lane.
2: Go on, Jack.
1: On Algoma, heading west.
2: Copy. Were you able to get a vehicle description at all?
1: Looks like a newer black Chevy Cruze.
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1: Sure.

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0: I can just go check on that 1046 while they all go to the crest.
1: Cover.
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1: Two
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1: Yeah, Mark.
2: I have a 27 for the responsible party.

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1: What?
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1: 10-4, thank you.
2: Quite true.
1: Sure.

0: 509, vehicle was removed by Salisa.
1: Copy.
2: Okay, FedEx 364.
3: Forty-one. I'm in the area.
0: Hello.

0: 41 to responding units. I found the vehicle. It'll be just south of Kiso Road on Double M.
1: 39, I copy. I'm 23.
2: 14, looks like it's rolled over.
0: 41 dispatch, you want to get EMS rolling?
3: You don't have an emergency.
4: Negative. Appears at this point only one occupant is standing. Got some cuts on him though. We'll advise if we need an emergency. Nebraska, 1028.
3: Go ahead.
4: Two two three eight B boy 9-22-38 B boy again. That's out of Nebraska, and it also says commercial truck on it. If that means anything to you.
5: Center paging Boom Bay, first responders respond for an accident rollover. B-Boy responds for now to 8079 Tony Trunk Double M, just south of Kiso Road. Officers are out with a single vehicle rollover. Male occupant is out of the vehicle, has some cuts. Your timeout is 231, and I'm being advised, upgrade to D David now. Boom Bay first responders, upgrade to a D David response for 8079 County Trunk Double M as in Mary, just south of Kiso Road. Your timeout is 231.

Attention Boom Bay Fire Department. Respond D. Davis for accident rollover to 8079 County Trunk Double M, as in Mary, cross streets of Kiso and Boom Bay Heights. It's just south of Kiso on the curve. Officers are out with a single vehicle crash. They requested it be upgraded to D. David. First responders have already been paged. Your timeout is 2:32.

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1: So by the time I'm not getting that flight to return.
0: Before we get the van, we'll probably have to get the vehicle upright.
1: Kind of close.
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0: Everyone, go ahead.
1: Ida, Frank, Tom, Zebra, Robert, Ida, 5, Victor, 7, Y, Young, P. Paul, C. Charles, 04451.
0: Edward.
1: Sorry, I worded that kind of wrong. There's only one Y and one P.
0: Yeah.

0: Beam Beijing 9221 Gold Cross Ambulance, Front 4 North Division, 400 North Division, Pillar Shelter. Officer is all with an uncooperative female in a wrap looking for transport to the hospital. It's 236.
1: Gold Cross, copy, 5.

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0: The operator has no preference for a toll. 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
0: 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I'm getting a return through South Dakota for a black 2000 Park Ranger. It's canceled. Return to a Tammy Velik.

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0: 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Apartment 108, for a 75-year-old female is having breathing issues. 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
1: Thank you. 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

0: question.
1: Last name, I'll spell it. Henry Adam, Boyd Edward, Robert Lincoln Adam Nora. First name, Grady, George Robert Adam, David Young. Middle initial, P, like Paul. Male date of birth, 12/29/1998, 12/29/1998, and I am sorry, but that is out of Nebraska.

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0: 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It does not have a tie by song. Echo 15 traffic.
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10 westbound on the western side of the Roland Campo with Wisconsin Auto Boy Boy Sam 6386 BBS 6386.

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3: 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RP is texting to 911, so they have a stranger talking near their apartment and peeking through the window.
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Respond to 955 Honey Creek Road, 955 Honey Creek, cross street of Forest View Road. You're responding D-Boy for a fall. 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
0: Robert 800 or something.
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0: Roger.
1: GPS was placing it at 1108 Cherry. We attempted callback and left voicemail.
0: Okay.
2: I can take that.
3: 7231 Paris Street. We had 2911 calls open line. Mail did come on the phone, said his name was Jim Schmidt, but wouldn't give an address.
2: 10-4.
1: Echo 15-274.
3: I'll head that way as well. 10-4.

Murphy called 911 asking for assistance searching for her husky that took off and tried to explain the whole procedures, but she insisted that someone come out and assist her. She then hung up and we were unable to get her back on callback.

0: Winnebago Beijing, go cross respond 8 Adam to the city of Nina. 1555 Lion Drive, apartment 331. 1555 Lion, 331. 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
0: Adam Mary Charles 1971. And if I could get a phone number for the RO.
1: Or I'll see what I can find.

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0: 10-4, good to go.
1: For the 412, it'll be for a Skyler 920-954-1749.
0: Again.
1: Mary Mary plate comes back to an Abigail 414-640-6557.
0: Go for third.
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0: Tab 4, thank you.
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0: 68, follow up on the parking complaint.
1: Good.
0: We weren't able to get a hold of any of the ROs. You can send next rotational out for each of the vehicles.
1: Yeah, sure.

0: 486 instrument.
1: Go ahead.
0: B2593 West Wakaw between 44 and Bellevue. We had a female on the line yelled that she needed help and then hung up on us. Sounded like there was some issue in the background. However, we did hear her back, and now she says, never mind, and hung up again.

0: if I can clear 486 and somehow.
1: Yeah.
2: 486, like I was thinking.

0: you will have Expert in route for the Chevy Cruze, Lawrence for the Silverado, and Felix for the Honda.
1: Or if you have an ETA on the road.
0: Sounded like they would all be drive time once they were on the way.

0: Go ahead.
1: Are you still by the tally port at Theta?
0: Yes, sir.
1: Copy. I got one form. I'm pulling it now.

0: 28.
1: Go ahead.
0: Evan, Tom, John, 1993. Disregard just for one.
1: That plate comes back current on a Jeep Cherokee registered to a Shannon Hemke, 2593, unit number 5.

0: Go ahead. You can take me off this and then throw me on the animal complaint.
1: Definitely.

0: was the phone number that Chris was calling me from.
1: Zero 410 1619. We've had several past calls with that number associated with a Megan Burroughs.

0: But if you want to stay on the way there, literally, as you told me, you're en route. He called us to say that the cat was let loose, but he's going to try to recontain it. So just stand by.
1: Okay.
2: 37 of 39. I just got off the phone with the town supervisor. I'll give you a call here.
0: Yeah, he let it go again. It's on the loose again, so they do not have it contained. But he just found it again. He has it in custody now, so 39 will keep you in route.
3: Tower.

0: Perfect.
1: You can take that plate out of our call. It's not going to be associated. Then if you can just make the apartment number 7.
2: Over.

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Attention, Engine 15 and Med 15, respond B-Boy for a psychiatric issue to Bella Vista, 631 Hazel, room 116, and you can use the Hazel Street entrance. 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
1: Go ahead.
0: At Bella Vista, I'm not sure if you'll actually be needed, but if you just want to start that way. 631 Hazel, room 116, use the Hazel Street entrance. They have an 81-year-old female patient that is combative and having a psychiatric issue.

0: Go ahead.
1: If you can 003 the parking complaint, the cars have all been towed.
0: Do you have any cell size squads that could clear for an MDC call? It'll be in Area 6.
2: One 131 will be clear. We'll go in here in a second.
0: Tapper.
3: Four 90, I'm going to 450 pass call.
0: Sorry, who's going to 455's call?
3: 490.
0: Copy.

0: 39.
1: 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And if you could advise Nina that I'm headed that way, if they could let me in, that'd be appreciated.
2: Cover.

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1: Cross.
0: Last name, Sam, Tom, Ocean, Frank, Frank, Robert, Edward, George, Edward, Nora, first name, David, Galman. I'm married, middle initial, male, date of birth, 0619, 1988, 619 of 88.
1: Sure.

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Time out, 5:30 a.m.

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0: 1602 West 9th, between Westfield and Renko. RP discovered a spot on the side of his garage that appears to be burned by something.
1: That's what?

0: To Azure 19.
1: Go ahead.
0: Dispatching staff also told us that yesterday your patient did go to the hospital for similar symptoms. He did have a foreign object in his system, but they did remove that, so unknown if that's going to be what's causing the vomiting.
1: Happy, thank you.

0: Attention truck 15 med 16, respond to David 456 West 10th Ave. Again, 456 West 10th Ave. It's going to be off of Michigan Street and Iowa Street. You're going for a 30-year-old female with chest pain. Come center clear, 536.
1: Stand for a waiver question.

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0: Yeah, it's probably going to be a bit here, so if you wouldn't mind stopping on and taking a spot.
1: Yep, on my way.
2: Hi, Kevin.

0: welfare. Harassment.
1: 392.
2: 387.
0: It will be at the sundial. Caller is calling from 1886 Oshkosh Ave, though. So there's a male named Joe that follows her, body slams her, slaps her in the face, and keeps asking for her bank card, thinks that he's going to kill her. I don't believe he's there at this time.
1: Copy.
0: And it sounds like she's actually inside a gas station on Oshkosh Ave at this address at 1686 Oshkosh Ave.

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1: Portman southbound, just north of Y, white transport van, plate of Anum Extra X-ray 2615, with speeding between 1 to 10 miles per hour. 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
0: Copy.

23 and always complain. One 22. 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

30 North Main Street, apartment 414. We have an AN response. It's a trauma complaint. It's a 28-year-old male. Looks like bleeding from the wrist. We do have PD en route as well. Clear 617. Bleeding and OSD is responding, non-emergency.

0: Hi, I'm Senator from Medwin 5.
1: Go ahead.
0: Is there an officer on scene?
1: He's almost there. They're en route.
0: Medwin 5 is going to stage until I can get here.
1: Time forward. Be advised the patient is also feeling dizzy.
2: We're off that breakfast driver. I'm in the area. I'll keep an eye out for it.
0: Yeah.

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0: Glaube ich.

0: dispatch two squads in, Supervisor. Do I have anybody that can clear for a suspicious vehicle? 6th and Main, Main and 6th. And it's actually going to be a 1050. It crashed into one of the boulders, and there's debris.
1: 200. There's no vehicle actually there. He thinks that a vehicle crashed into that area.
0: Okay, 10-4. I'll just hold it on. Thank you.

0: 355 of 29 out of Washington. Last name Swenson, Sam William Edward Nora, Sam Ocean Nora, versus Olivia, O-L-I-V-I-A, middle unmarried female, 1-9 of 98, 1-9 of 98.
1: Perfect.

0: 3:55, Olivia does return. Looks like valid through Washington. No loss of the paper.
1: Yeah, or...
0: I'm sorry, she is actually suspended, but no loss of the paper.
2: Yeah,

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1: Medrun 5.
0: We're transporting a Theta Oshkosh.
1: Transport.

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0: Deputy Tech, I'll go as well.

And a damage point. Kevin, 54 West Cecil Street. Of his mailbox was struck sometime overnight.

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1: Go ahead.
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1: Never.

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0: You can send that call at 6:15.
1: Patrick.

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1: Yeah, what's up?
2: Attention, NJ1817, respond D. David. 1901 North Main Street between Viola and East Grunewald. Apartment E. Edward. For a 77-year-old male with a high fever and high pulse. Comm center clear, 718.

Actually, 525 on animal complaint. Specific area of II and CB for a chocolate lab that was walking in the roadway.

911, pitting Go Cross Ambulance. Respond for a P&B, 320 Cherry Lane, 320 Cherry Lane in Little Chute, crossroads of Greenfield and Lilac Lane. 51-year-old female that had recent surgery. She is, P&B would have just occurred. CPR instructions are being given. Time 11:31.

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0: Pepper.
1: Great for a phone.

0: 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We are CPR in progress again.
1: Another quality topic. Do I need to grab anything?
2: Okay.
0: Okay.

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1: Go ahead.
0: I found it on the camera. I just want to stop back.
1: Go for it, thanks.

0: 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I have a damage complaint.
1: Go ahead.
0: The RP is actually at 420 in the lot with his vehicle that was damaged at the Fox River Brewery.

0: 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Cross of Ballard and Equestrian Trail for a female with a cat bite. They're advising there's lots of blood. Time 1 to 7:49.
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0: 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She located a toddler running around in a diaper. 1318 Elmwood.
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0: Try to give me 911, PG Hortville, first responders, and go across the ambulance. We're on 816 West Main, 816 West Main Street, apartment 301. Cross over to Douglas and Spruce for a male with lower right back pain. Channel 757.
1: Go across, have you started here?
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1: Go ahead.
0: In the area of Bruce and Alexander, it was a 911 open line. Sounded like a possible pocket dial, just a lot of noise in the background. Line disconnected, possibly came up from the baseball diamonds.
1: 10-4.

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1: Tough one.

or 75. 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The kid that was pointing out that's where she lives.

0: 322.
1: Are you available for a lost phone call, or are you tied up on Farmer's Market?
0: Negative, I'll be heading to a different special assignment shortly.
1: Okay, thanks. I'm going to send you an assignment.
2: Or
1: and I'm assuming homeless people's property at Jackson Street on the bridge in the area of the Riverwalk.
2: Four.

0: Tamam, hayır.
1: Can you show me on a 1609 Elmwood? Juvenile here saying that this is maybe Grandpa's house. And then just let me know if there's any previous juvenile complaints here.
2: 10.

0: 475, there's no previous incidents for that address specifically. Just making sure I copy correctly, 1609 Elmwood.
1: That's affirmative.
0: Yeah, nothing there.

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0: Yeah, I need the 222's call.
1: 10-4. I just have them on a status. Is that okay, or did you want me to actually start an incident? Ten-4.

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0: Can you just know, we came back to the Congress lot, and I will have the juvenile inside my squad.
1: Okay, perfect. I'll note in the call, and it sounds like that's not the address. Good.

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1: Front.
0: 91 in Elo, truck plate, Edward Charles, 76238. Edward over Charles, 76238.
1: Sure.

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1: Go ahead.
0: 57.3.
2: Perfect. So I think it's probably going to be 1211 Elmwood, but I'm not getting nobody answering any of the doors.
0: I copy.

0: There is a previous call at 1211, just with a child that was heard crying possibly. We made contact there, and mom there stated that she was putting her two kids to bed, so that is very possible.
1: Town 4, do you have the names of the kids by chance?
0: No, that wasn't put in the call, and I don't see ages or anything either.
2: Also, just meet me by my car, please.
1: 10-4.
0: His name would be a Sophia, last name Bernal. That was who they spoke with at the 1211 address.

0: No, 138 to Reckless Driver. One of a blue Pontiac 5 was 41 southbound, weaving all over the road. It exited onto Main Street, unknown which way it went from there.
1: Copy.
0: It's going to make your own case and they couldn't see a plate. And sorry, correction, it took the Winneconne exit. Again, Winneconne.

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1: Go ahead.
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1: Perfect.

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1: Texas.

Appalachian traffic. Plank at London, Adam Zebra King, 4962. Sorry, 4962. Adam Zebra King, 4962. Tower.

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0: 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Your time is 8:51.
1: Holocaust, copy that. 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

0: 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Just let me know over the radio if the light goes up. 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And we're
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0: 1020 Vine between High and Algoma. CDRP, he woke up noticing his work vehicle is missing. It's a white Chrysler Pacifica. It says LIR Transportation and also Fox Valley Cab on the back. Unknown plate right now, but the vehicle number should be 530. And 200's checking the tow log. So far, I've not seen anything showing that it's been theft. So far, we don't have anything on the tow log, just, you know.

Bank of Island, cross ambulance 1032, respond D-Boy to 18 Bond Street between High and West Forest in the city of Neenah. 36-year-old male who fell outside on the front steps. Comm center clear, 902.

Attention, Med 16 and Engine 16, if you can respond to 1035 Maricopa Drive. We have an E. Edward response. It's going to be P&B, 80-year-old male. Clear, 904.

0: At 10:35, Miracle cross streets of Viking and 80-year-old male PNV. We're taking more info.
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1: Shoulder, sounds like the windshield shattered.
2: Okay. 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
0: Okay.

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0: 348 for 22, or anyone else have a disturbance in Area 3? Or 22. Twenty 35 Evans between Mallard and Murdoch. Caller's ex-boyfriend just called, threatened the RP, stating he was going to come over with a gun and bust out the windows. The ex's name is Gabriel Smith. I do have his phone number. He lives in Kimberly. The caller is home with her kids there, ages 11, 7, and 1. Sorry, change of details. The caller is in Kimberly. Again, the caller is located in Kimberly. Her three children are home, I believe, alone at that location. And that's correct. The kids are home alone at 2035 Evans.
1: Got it.
0: Additionally, the caller is en route there driving from Kimberly from work. She also advised that Gabriel has a warrant through our county. Sounds like he was going to go to another relative's house on Jackson Street to get a gun and then walk to this location.
2: Hi, you can ask for that call.
0: 522 Tucker.
3: 348, I'm going to try call Mr. Gabriel here.
0: 348, copy.
4: I'm just on the road from the right there, so we're going to go there and keep an eye out.
3: Report.

0: Richard, do you want to try to call the RP to confirm everything? I will call him and see if she has any other numbers for him.
1: We can, but I think I'm still having nightmares about that. But we're working on
2: it. Right. Sounds good.
1: Or 20, copy.
3: What? The lot is full, if you didn't notice already.
4: Yeah. Working on that. Thank you.
5: Is there any office close to the sundial? We're currently putting in a disturbance. Jeff Watts is currently screaming at someone. He says he's there. We don't know where at the sundial, but we can hear him on the phone.
6: 200, you don't have to enter a call. I have one in the stack for a harassment regarding Jeff, Wagyu, and Maine. If anybody can respond to that, let me know. I was holding it.
5: He's pretty amped up. He's screaming at whoever he's talking to.
6: 10-4. He also mentioned, or somebody mentioned that he was yelling that he had a gun.
1: I will start heading towards the sundial.
6: Pepper.
3: Stack my call now. Also hit that one.

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1: Proceeding in 7th with Adam X-ray 1204 AXX 1204.
2: Yeah.

0: What's your 20?
1: Jackson and Irving.
0: Ten four. I'm on. I'll go in my division trying to get around the farmer's market set up.
1: Ten four. Trust in the Evan Street call. Hi, 10-4, copy 1079. Trust in route to the Evan Street call. Looks like the mention of a 99 might be that we, sounds like you guys have PC for him from a assault yesterday.

0: Just really quick, it wasn't with the same victim, was it? The same RP?
1: The victim was a young juvenile.
0: Okay, 10-4.

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0: You try it as a truck plate. It's like 405-5883. There's a B boy at the end, but it looks more like a sticker. I hope that helps get it back.
1: I've tried civilian passenger guard truck. I'm still not getting it returned.
0: Alright. Try it with a B boy at the end.
1: 10-4, I got it now. I'll put in your call.

0: Four.
1: Looks like the registered owner has a different last name on the ID he provided me. Looks like the DL numbers match up though. Can you run out of state 27 for me, please?
0: Silver one.
1: It's gonna be out of Illinois as well. Last name Boy, Adam, Nora, George, Edward, Robert, Tom. First name Daniel, D-A-N-I-E-L. Oh, Robert, middle initial. 219-04. Looks like the registration is saying his last name is Decker.
0: Cover.
1: Go ahead.
0: Oh, no, one's on the paper.
1: 10-4.
2: Sun's out now by that big statue.
3: Okay. I'll be there in a second.

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1: 122.
0: 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It's going to be an assist. It's probably a questionable concealed carry.

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1: 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I'll get a patrol on the way over there as soon as I can, but it'll be a little bit.
0: And 4, I'm still having to work the event, so I'll just have to wait.

0: 4-75-227.
1: Delta Finn, Jeffrey, I've got them both.
0: Therefore, I have one more for William Davis.
1: Jeffrey, go ahead.
0: Last name, Davis, David, Adam, Victor, Ida, Sam. First name, William, common spelling, middle, Diaz, and David. They were 724-1964, 724-64, Neil Black, he was a junior.
1: Jeffrey.

0: 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We'll be on the street right over here if you want to stay out in front of the front door in the parking lot. She'll be here within 10 minutes.
1: Ten four. I'm on Mallard and you can't see the front door, but if you need a parking lot, you can move if you need me to actually get eyes down on the door.

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1: I'll copy.

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1: Lance Anderson, Adam Nora, David Edward Robert King, Ida Nora, Bertha Nicholas, NICHOLAS, Little C. Charles Mail, 728 of 88.
0: Jennifer, go ahead.
1: Lance Flores, Frank Lincoln, Ocean Robert, Edward Sam, Bertha Mary, Little Ida Mail, I'm sorry, female, 417 of 57.

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1: 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I'll let you know. It shows the middle of S, Sam.
0: It's, for the last name, go Frank Lincoln, Ocean Robert, Ocean Sam.

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1: Perfect.
2: $375. 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
1: Yeah, Mary comes back with last name of Flores through DOT. That also shows a previous last name of Minahan, so that will be her on the probation hit. No wants, and the end. Revoke if you need that.

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0: Go ahead.
1: King 11 will be in the parking lot of Quick Trip with Tom Paul 5347. Tom Paul 5347.
2: That's 20.

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0: Just advising for the 10 a.m. shift. I'm holding a noise complaint, Sterling and Jefferson, loud car music, a loss found at the desk, and then the two hit and runs that are after the fact.

0: him too. He's in the call on Greenfield.
1: Tesser.
2: I-42 traffic.
3: I-42.
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3: Tesser.

0: Attention 115, respond to Bella Vista, 631 Hazel Street, cross of Cleveland and Parkway. It's going to be in room number 116. Today I'm responding and for a sick complaint for an 81-year-old female. Use the Hazel Street entrance. Comm center is clear at 10:10 a.m.
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2: We'll be out with him.
1: Jennifer, are you at that location or where?
3: Yeah, we're over on CP and Bay, talking with Jeff.
1: Yep.

0: Next squad available. I've got a disturbance on Clayton Avenue. It's going to be 1319 Clayton. Sounded verbal. No weapons. If you can respond, City of Neenah to 142 Northwestern Avenue. Should be apartment E. Edward. You'll be responding D. David for a heart complaint for a 21-year-old female. Clear 1013. Disturbance there not too long ago and may have been changed to a robbery. Caller advised they're 71 years of age and that there's a male named Roy Freeman in the apartment refusing to leave. Caller advised that he's stealing things from her room again, and we could hear yelling in the background.
1: Okay.

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1: Copy, engine 32. 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

0: 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I'm coming out of Clayton Court call. I'll be back this round.
1: Never.

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1: I'm just checking. Are you available for calls? I have a parking complaint.
0: Yep.
1: In the 600 block of Central, cars parked on the no parking side.
0: Definitely.

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0: 10-4.
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2: 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Squad 84?
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2: Squad 12.
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2: 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Squad 84 and 12, you want to go on that gravel road and wait for the first car?
1: 10-4.

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1: Oak Street, if you could just check the area, had a call that there was a 2012 Chevy Cruze, silver and blue in color, partial plate of ATV, was speeding up and down Oak at a high rate of speed.
2: 10-4.

0: left.
1: Attention, 916, if you can respond to 818 Bowen Street. So, Adams, a complaint. We have a male currently lying in the driveway, possibly bleeding, unable to get up at this time. Clear, 1033.

0: Alright, if we have somebody that's available that can head there, if not, they can advise if they need us.
1: Or I just have no one available.

0: Right.
1: 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It's actually coming up on the far east driveway for Valley DNA. And then I have an open line. Clearly sounded like somebody just watched TV.
2: 10-4.
0: Go ahead. Right. 56 traffic. 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
1: Yep, we're getting someone freed up. 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
0: 916 Cappy, thanks a lot.

0: 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Please hold for emergency traffic.
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I'll be headed there. Right now, I'm close to the area. I can go as well.

0: This call on this caller route to 924 right. We're going to be trying to do a property exchange for these two. 924 right, I guess.
1: Four seventy.
2: Do you have a Chandra Kali in that call?
1: Stand by, I'll check.

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0: And you can just put her in the call.
1: 10-4, she's just also on probation.
0: I'm enjoying that.

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1: Will and Scott, as soon as you're done with your Y-turn, just come back and start the course. You don't gotta wait.

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1: Total welfare check at 625 Hanson Street between South Park and Congress. A piece of one of her employees works with her in Manitowoc, didn't show up for work. It's not like her, and she's been having issues with her husband.
0: 4.

0: I'm gonna park up here by 33.
1: No, I'm 143. You can actually disregard it. They found out that she was possibly in the hospital.
2: Ten four.

0: Right.
1: Actually, 538 an accident.
0: Good.
1: The curve 10 eastbound in Oneida, RP got off onto the off ramp. She hit a cone with her white Honda CRV.
0: Danforth.

0: 51 on animal complaints.
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0: In the area 417, Marion, between Pearl and Jackson, on the river walk in front of there, a dog attacked another dog. I believe that dog is still on the river walk bleeding.
1: And four.
2: 348.
0: Go ahead.
2: If nobody's anything, I have contact with Gabriel Smith outside of 924 right.
0: 10-4.

0: Can you please pull it off at Drug Street up and stop and then put us on there? You can close out the traffic stop at 011.
1: 10-4.
2: When you're done with that, I'll have a 1050 division in Pearl. No injuries. There is blockage.
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2: Stand by.
1: Correct.
2: You are correct. We cannot pick up on it.
1: Never, thanks.

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0: Great.
1: 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I've got him in there now. Oh, yeah, that's good for now. Yes.

0: 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At Riverside Park, Adam Lincoln Young 5601. Adam Lincoln Young 5601.
1: Four 492. You can send back the call and green code.

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0: 1, Frank Mary, Don King, 2, Adam Tom, 5, George Edward Frank, 08959.
1: Okay.
2: And last time this happened, she was accused of stealing it.
3: I'll give her a call.
1: Fine. Returns on a 2016 Ford Expedition green color. It's registered to an Anthony Meyer. And the plate is valid until the end of basically tomorrow, actually.
0: 10-4.

0: 348.
1: I have Gabriel on board, about to jail, starting at 52562, and 522 is following.
2: Texas.

0: Sam131. Hey, it's Quads. As soon as I get somebody available, I've got a disturbance at Walgreens. A male yelling at staff due to not being able to refill his meds. And that'll be Walgreens on West Data.
1: $4.75. I'm just closing out my call now and I'll start heading that way. I think I'm leaving $4.20.
0: Sure.
2: $4.70. You can send that to me. I'll add comments when I'm done.
0: Jennifer.
3: $4.75. 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
0: You can clear. 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
1: Okay. 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
0: Good.

0: Tango taking Gold Cross. If you can respond to Fox Crossing, this will be at Vegas Air Positions, 333 North Green Bay Road. AM to complain for an 84-year-old male. You can use the back entrance for the urgent care. 3 to 11:26.
1: Okay.

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2: I copy.
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0: 让 AI 的厂家来。Last is Robert Edward Ida Frank versus Nicholas Common, middle J. John, male, 725-89-89.
1: Stephanie.

0: 131. 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
1: Time's up.

0: 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Crashers are going to be Deason Drive and Lake Park Road. The pre-alert for somebody having a stroke. They're going to be in a tan Subaru in front of the lumber canopy. Your time's 11:36.
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0: Echo 55 for 27 out of 4. Last name Stephen, Sam, Tom, Edward, Victor, Edward, Norris, Sam, first of Thomas, common spelling, initial E, Edward, male, date of birth, 8/31/66, again, 8/31/1966.
1: Looks like he returns with no license issued. There's no license no paper.
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0: And sorry, Nina Squad is reopened. 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
1: NOR 138. It'll be my damage complaint from this morning. 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
0: 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I'm having some MDC issues. I'm going to be logging off and logging back on.
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0: X-ray 525, though, a suspicious person.
2: 525.
0: We had some individuals at 1176 Metal Lane. They were pulling out of their driveway. They had a female who seemed confused and lost come up to them asking what time it was and then just walked away. It was described as a female black wearing a brown long sleeve sweater and athletic tight pants, I believe, walking south. Just want the area checked.

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0: I'm 9th at Manitowoc Street with a tan Pontiac. No plate.
1: 10-4. Just a heads up, I'm coming from 429.

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1: Jennifer. Go ahead.
2: Could you clear me and put this call back in the stack for 525?
1: Jennifer.

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1: 14, pass from Winter County.

0: You can close out the accident on North Main. RP called back and said he spoke to the other party and neither of them want to report.
1: 10 for 6.
2: Judo 138, you can continue what you're doing if you want. I'm heading over there now.
3: I'm all done. I spoke to both places that I need to talk to, and I'm not too far.
2: So far.
1: Good.

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It's the Russians.

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1: Yes.
2: Five, 38, 10, 8.
3: Okay.

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1: You can clear from the action of 5, I'll take care of it.
0: 10-4, dispatch, you can send back to hit and run then.
2: 10-4.

0: Once we were able to secure the building, the alarm was still going off in case you get further calls, but everything's locked up now and it's fine.
1: 10-4, so you don't need a key holder?
0: I called the number you put in the call and nobody answered, so must be a different one.
1: 10-4.

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The back of the vehicle was on fire in the driveway. They did use an extinguisher, but would still like it checked out. Come center clear, 1207.

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1: Call the business, see if they're aware of any problems.

0: SAM 254, if I recall.
1: I'm on the special assignment with the farmer's market.
0: Yep, sorry, forgot to put you on assignment. I'll get you on that now. You're available. I'll have a fire call on Roosevelt.
2: Yeah, go ahead.
0: It's going to be a vehicle that was on fire. The caller believes they got it extinguished with an extinguisher, but it's unknown. OFD is responding.
2: 10-4.
3: Transport.

0: or an S2.
1: Good.
0: You can send me the particle. Just a second.
1: Yeah, actually, I got the service on Culp, if you can clear for that one. 75 Culp Ave, it's, caller states his father shouted at him and struck him. They are separated at this time.
0: We're not doing a copy.

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1: Mm-hmm. Yeah.

0: You can close my call for now. I can head up to that disturbance with 482.
1: Four 70 to 525. You can stay south. I'm not getting any answer from my RP, so I'll head up there. Four 70. Just give me a second to add comments, and then you can send it.
2: Check 525. You will stay on the other call then.
0: Yeah, you can just send it back.
2: Got it.

0: You actually sent us the one on Clayton.
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0: 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Check, she didn't realize there's another cone behind us.
1: But did I roll it?

0: I doubt it'll happen right at 1, but hopefully once the 1 o'clockers get here, we can clear up some of those calls. So it might be a little bit after if they need to be notified of that.
1: Jennifer, that makes sense. I will let the RP know that.

0: 239, DSO's callback and Bolden. You guys can clear your intersections at the arena. Thank you.
1: 222, I copy.
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0: I just got a hold of Destiny. I'm going to meet with her at the Quick Trip on 9th. Just want to confirm with Gabriel that I can turn all the property over to her.
1: Yeah, he said that we were good to give the property to her. So we got to meet with her and give it to her.

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1: All yours.

0: Last name will be Sean. Sam Henry Adam. Robert Mary Adam. First name Arjun. Adam Robert John Union Nora. Date of birth 05-02-97, 05-02-97, male unknown.
1: Okay.

Attention engine 1-4, if you can respond for a possible CO check, it'll be at 1838 McCurdy Street. The CO detectors or possible fire alarms in the house were going off. Resident was unaware of any issues. Line disconnected before we could verify address, but this is from our accurate GPS. Clear at 1233.

0: Winnebago paging Gold Cross, Fox Crossing, first responders and engine 40. If you can respond to 1285 Brenda Lane, we have a C Charlie response. It's going to be for an overdose for a 54-year-old male who was given two extra oxycodone 2 hours early. Clear at 1236.
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0: 27.
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0: Last is Sam, Henry, Adam, Robert, Mary, Adam. First is Sam, Adam, Nora, David, Edward, Edward, Paul. No middle initial, male, 12, 13, 67, 67.
1: 10-4, just want to make sure on the last name, did it start with S. Sam? I might have missed something at the beginning. I copied S-A-H-R-M-A.
0: Sam, Henry, Adam, Robert, Mary, Adam.

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2: 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Thank you.
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Hi, sir. Back to that's a good will. 1600 West 20th. Caller says her daughter is under the influence of an unknown substance. She jumped out of the car. It's going to be a female, 25 years of age. She's currently outside the Target at this location, and caller's just looking for help getting her home. Sorry. And just to clarify, they are now in the Target parking lot.

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0: I'm going to be 1060 here shortly. Can you just call RP and just give me a description of the vehicle if you can?
1: 10-4.
2: 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Excuse me, too bad. 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
5: The correct info for Caitlin, she comes back valid, no loss in the paper.
0: Four 75, I copy. Pulling into the parking lot of Target now.
5: 10-4. Again, I'm not sure I have the right info, but the description is white female, 5'6", 135, blonde and green.
0: Ten four.

0: more than you think.
1: Go ahead.
0: Do you still have the caller on the line?
2: Or we took the call. We do not have them on the line.
1: I clarified the call, though. I tried calling the RT. She's not picking up.
0: Sam Moore.
1: Sam 131 info.
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1: Copy that. 131 info.
4: Good.
1: I was just saying, you know, I have a call. We took a text 911 call from who we are pretty sure is Brianna Harris. It was a text 911 stating that she's being followed around by somebody at 1933 Sheridan.

0: 435.
1: Go ahead.
0: Part of the accident that I had closed out. Can you send it back to me, please?
1: Yeah. Go ahead.
2: Woodfield Court, RP has people cutting some trees down for her. She has no power. Apparently, the people cutting the trees put some of their equipment in at the neighbor's house. The neighbor didn't give them permission, unplugged their equipment, and took it inside their house and won't answer the door.
1: I copy.
0: X-ray is 525. We'll take that.
2: Sorry, would you have taken it? Tower 6.
1: 542, keep counting it, though.
2: Tower.

0: 254,
1: go ahead. 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
0: Definitely. With armed, unknown weapons, but said he has weapons. Last seen leaving a Ford F-150, black pickup truck, possible for occupants.

0: White Phoenix, I got the suspect truck westbound on Shike out 88. It is a black Ford F-150 occupied twice. If we can get some guys over here, we'll set up a felony stop.
1: 57-1 behind you.

0: Quantico Vigo, crossing now, first on AM for speaking compliant to state and current conditions. 333 North Greenway Road, cross of Chapman and Bridgeway, Middle Class Crossing. 45-year-old female who's busy, DNC back entrance. Moving to clear 1304.
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1: 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You can put me back out with $5.25, and I'll be inside checking for the female.
0: Perfect.
2: This is 387, 440. Do you need me to come back over there, or are you guys good?
0: We should be good.
2: 10-4.

0: 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She's walking towards Sierra to the east.
1: St. Elmo first responders, just on A. Adam to 2864 Colleen Court off of Scenic. For a 79-year-old male with shooting pains down his legs and he's unable to walk. Tom Sinclair, 108.
2: Four 75, so I'll be on with Caitlin.
3: Jennifer.

0: 25-27. Go ahead. If you don't already have Keelan five or Keelan right here. 10-4. Is it middle, Leanne, date of birth 11/5/2000? Show the address out of Milton.
1: 10-4, that should be correct.
0: 10-4, no one's in the paper.

0: 440. Did you have the RP's full info?
1: I do not.
0: Alright, you ready for it?
1: Yep, go ahead.
0: Same last name, Conger, Perpetelli, King Edward Lincoln, Lincoln Young, Middle K. King, female, age 10 of 1967, 6'7".
1: Jeffrey.

0: Tacos 55, is this the situation?
1: Just drive.
0: At 865 Fuller's Way off of Conomac, he said there was a kid hiding in the bushes and that there was a truck that was chasing him.

0: 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Authority on southbound at 26 with Adam, X-ray Adam 2290, AXA 2290.
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1: Just advising, I'm holding a parking call at 1688 County Trail.
0: Okay, that can hold for right now.
1: Somewhere.
2: What are you today?
0: 10-4-5-503, a welfare check. I have an open line with an iPhone crash detection. I think it might be a phone that maybe fell off of a vehicle. It's going to be on 20th, right in front of Julie's Touch of Silver, I believe. I can just hear birds chirping and cars driving past. No voice.
3: Tower.
2: Go on.
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2: That's all.

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1: Do you want another one?
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1: 10 o'clock.

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1: Zero Cat. 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
2: 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Medic 12.

0: I felt like fairly shot at his girlfriend and left in a Ford F-150 cell phone on Sheck Road. If you happen to come across that.
1: 10-4 license plate, E. Edwards 6795, black police pickup truck, Ford F-150.
0: Yeah, that'd be it.
1: 10-4, we're behind him now, he's whipping the U-turn. We get additional units to us right now.
0: Going northbound on site. Still be following him.
2: 10-4. You need to go with?
1: Yeah, are you there? My RP saw you and thought, or whoever is there, thought you were pulling up with it. Okay, thanks.

0: Robert Ailtree.
1: Five.
0: That was my first responder would be clear, Tony Cliff.
1: Ten four.
2: That's Judith Aikana.
3: Yeah, for sure.

0: Probably do.
1: I'll take the parking complaint.
0: That one.
2: Red in color.
3: That's the one.

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1: Denial Bruning and also a Jamie Bruning.
0: I don't know if there's a male RP or RO. Can you run that one?
1: Sure.
2: True 7.3.

0: Valley and the Watsonville paper. Private, Rick. 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
1: I believe you possibly just put 348th mail into Michael.
0: Yeah, that would trend. Sorry.
2: Do you copy the radio?
0: Yep, go ahead.
2: All right, my radio, something's acting up. Northeast of the truck, front end damage, front driver side tires, not good. Passenger side tires.
0: Copy.

0: 56 traffic. Just exited on 244 from 41 North. Adam Edward Tom 4444 AET 4444.
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0: Adam Henry William 3672 again, AHW 3672. And I believe we were out here probably 2 days ago for a similar call.
2: And I do still have an open line, so it's still alive. Hasn't been run over.
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1: One page of notice for resource new. Thanks for the call.
0: 348. H-A-U, first name Novaly, N-O-V-A-L-L-Y. 2 minutes, this is Gao, G-A-O, and Sue, X-U-E. 2 minutes, 7:23, away.
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0: Did you remove the orange barricades by Jefferson and Merritt?
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0: 503, go ahead. Or, squad calling, go ahead.
1: It's 503. Me and the lot of Goodwill, Alpha 20th, Adam George, 4387.
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2: Oh, affirmative.

0: 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One of them can disregard and I can take their place.
1: Okay.
2: About 20 to 25.
0: Laura 123, I'll stay on call. You can take 137 off.

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1: What?
0: I have a caller. They're 41 southbound. They're going to be on the off-ramp to 76. They have a Chevy Equinox that broke down there in a lane of traffic, and they can't move the vehicle. She's got some kids in the car. She's pretty upset.
1: 10:40.
2: Do you want me to get back?
1: Where are you at?
2: Perfect.
1: Negative, I'm closer, I'll go. Thanks, Phil.

0: call from a Hortonville officer. That was like a phone call from one of the officers that was dealing with the runaway.
1: Yeah, for, you just want to send me a message on the MDC. I can give a call.
0: Stop.

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0: 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It'll be at Community First on South Park.

0: the CSOs. I also have a lost found holding at the desk whenever we can get to it.
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2: Yep, she figured it out. We closed it out.
1: 10-4, thank you.
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1: Copy. Five and three.
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0: 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They can come right up the off-ramp. They should see me.
1: 10-4.

0: I don't know how to get that plate back to Indiana. I have a cheat sheet for how their plates work, and I tried everything that is even listed on that sheet, not getting it back. I don't know why. I just want to make sure I copied it correct, because that also wouldn't surprise me. Tom King 28500 W. William is what I got.
1: Affirmative, that's it.
0: Affirmative. Good.
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Ron, if I didn't tell you, 12 will be over at 3rd Ave parked outside for probably at least a week or two. If you wanted to get a jump start on the interior before we swap all the equipment, I'm going to call and get it for graphics and see when they can do it this week.

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0: well, in the area of Perkins. I have a 1050 that occurred in the roundabout at 9th and Washburn. Both vehicles are now in the lot of Perkins.
1: And two, you're going to tell me the accident.
0: Yeah.

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0: I have Brianna's 27 minutes old. It's not my call rate.
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0: I'm bored already.

0: 911-2, go press ambulance and Clayton first responders just on C. Charles for a stroke complaint to 2528 Fairview Road, 2528 Fairview Road, Crescent of Clayton Ave. It is 490-year-old male, conscious breathing, having a stroke. Caller was not there, but is on the way. Come start clear 1358.
1: Cool.

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0: Wisconsin and Irving, 919 William Adam Henry, 919, I'm sorry, Victor Adam Henry, 919 VAH.
1: Number.
2: Copy. Go ahead.
1: Unit, are you calling for dispatch? I've got 3 3 out.

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1: In Saturday.
0: If you could message King 11, the radio ID that's coming up, we can check our records.
1: Copy.
2: Two fifty four to 252.
0: What?
2: We're doing the intersection by church right now.
0: There in a second.
2: And four, I'm still on dial, come on. Three, you can send back my walking time.
1: Yeah.

0: signing in transfer PM, Mercy Medical Center. Room 203 going to Ascension Taylor Good Hospital, direct admit to 2012.
1: Yeah.

0: 475 and 525, a full 2 welfare check. See, one that started at Goodwill earlier, we have Sully on 911 again, so she needs her daughter to get out of her car. They will be in the Target parking lot.
1: I-25, copy.
2: If you're on the phone with them, can you just see which, like, location of the parking lot they might be at?
3: Well, so we're coming from the PD.
0: .475 and .525. Looks like she said that they were in the spot that you guys left them in the Target parking lot, and that the daughter is threatening suicide again. We do not have them on the phone anymore.
2: I copy. I'm on Nap and South Park now.
0: Copy.
4: Confirming that for me, please.
0: 10-4.
4: And we will have one detained for now until it's confirmed.
0: Copy.

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0: 336 Joseph Street, the RP's son is with his dad in Green Bay. He was supposed to be with RP.

0: 71, he's saying he goes by a different name, so stand by.
1: 74, we already sent the hit request.
0: Echo 71 with 27 info.
1: Go ahead.
0: Last name King, Edward Lincoln, Lincoln, Edward Young. First name Anthony, common spelling, middle initial A. Adam. Date of birth 08-14-1988. And do you mind sending a DOT or DOC photo to either of our screens?
1: Back through DOT that 27 you provided.

0: anything else?
1: Was the date of birth 1998 or 1988?
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1: Get the DOT photo that comes back, no license issued, revoked, so on, and they are on paper.
2: Paper is not.

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2: 520, you stack this all headward.
0: Yep. You're on mental.
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0: Advising we have medical going to Riverside Apartments, 206, 101 North 2nd Street, for a female that needs help up. I don't know if she's injured or she fell.
2: King 11, 10-4, you can send it.
0: Copy.
4: Gain access if Menasha unit isn't available. They don't need to respond anymore.
0: Copy.
3: Ten-four, thank you.

0: 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Copy.
1: We've been downgraded by the county at 800. Sanford.
2: So he was asked if the last name was originally he was asked if his last name was Resendez. He said yes, that's why he was detained. However, obviously it's not him.
0: Copy.

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1: Resort secure does not appear to be any issues out here. Is there any word on key holders?
2: Negative.
1: And 4.

0: En info. Holding a suspicious person at Walmart for a male that's looking at cars in the automotive section in the parking lot. And then just an animal call for two dogs that tried biting her a few.
1: Yeah.

0: Winnebago paging, Van Dyne first responders, and Southern Winnebago EMS, if you can respond to 191 West Waukaw Avenue. This will be a D. David response. We have a trauma complaint for a 60-year-old male subject. Clear at 223.
1: For Jesus Roque Segarra, for a domestic burn officer on scene, he's a violent drunk and uses drugs and is trading guns for drugs.
2: C4 is going to be en route. 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
0: Here, 108 Milwaukee Street. 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Was near first in Tango, but they're

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0: All Clayton first responders are clear of the scene.
1: Copy.

0: going?
1: I'm going to be making contact with the individual near the bus stop.
0: 10-4.
2: Yeah, we do want another.
1: All right, buddy.

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0: You can send me a 454 call. I'll be out with him. And you can just talk to that now.
1: Happy.

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0: It's going to be April M. Moore, last name Mary, double O, Ocean, Robert Edward, first name April, like the monk, and then at M as a Mary. She's a female, unknown, 12/27 of 1987.
1: Valid ID card.
0: Copy. What is her physical group with?
1: It's going to be white, about 5'6", 125 pounds, blonde hair, hazel eyes. Copy. 200-503.
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Blue Bay 911-2, engine 40, gold crossing, Benson box crossing, first responders, responding David for unknown complaint to the Econo Lodge, 2000 Holly Road, 2000 Holly Road, cross streets of Fox Cities Drive and American Court in Fox Crossing. This for a 65-year-old male, consciousness unknown, breathing status unknown, for an alcoholic patient in front of the building that's passed out. Come clear, 1440.

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0: You, sir, say run for another incident at Father Carr's for a thinkable episode.
2: Five twenty-seven for the alarm call. How's this sound? Last name Fisher, Paul Item, Paul Ida, Tom Charles Henry, Edward Robert, first name Lori, Lincoln Ocean Robert Item, initial A, Adam, female, white, date of birth 11/27/67. Well, 27 of 65 for the date of birth.
1: He's valid, regular, and wants some paper.
2: And forward, thank you.

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1: Go ahead.
0: If you got the chance, can you grab the tablet and meet us by the ferry go-round?
1: Tablet at the merry-go-round, copy.
2: Initial mail I did were 215-66.
1: Central, but you know if there's issues, otherwise I'll put them in a call.
2: Well, I think you're...
1: Affirmative. I have a assistant boat if you're available in the town of Wolf River, on the Wolf River. Several people on board in the maroon pontoon that struck a log and they're stranded. No one is injured.
3: Good luck. We're actually making our way up there. See you put us on that.
1: Copy.
4: Very good. I can head to the boathouse if needed.

0: 32, would you like to call as well?
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0: Coming.
2: Four, nine, two. You can send back the accent.
0: Pepper.
3: South Holly Road to disregard.
4: From Southern Winnebago.
0: Six Mason. Again, 706 Mason Street, cross of 9th and 6th. 23-year-old female who fell as a lift assist. Town Center Square, 1449.
5: One friend.
0: Grand 03 South Green Bay Road at Quick Trip. There was a male and female arguing in the parking lot. They have since left in a vehicle, license plate of Adam John Young, 9763, the gray sedan.
6: Five forty-two,
0: go ahead.
6: Last name spelled David Edward and Mary Ocean Robert Edward and Sam Tom. First name Kevin. Middle is N Nora male. 5862 0508 1962.
7: 569. I have one juvenile on board 95 en route to St. Elizabeth's Hospital. Parking miles is going to be 54.8.
0: 10-4.
8: Echo 71, I could take the 911.
0: 10-4.

0: 542.
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1: Copy. He's having issues with the lower tenant. They're yelling at each other, and the RP got pushed by the other person.
0: One, two, copy.

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1: Sure.

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1: What room?
0: Highway 10 eastbound in Oneida. There was a severe car crash message from an iPhone. 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

0: I'm checking Goodwill now. 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
1: But always we can ask that last guy to go to the register owner's address.
0: Yeah, that was gonna be my next step. We can do that.

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1: Can you ask Oshkosh to go check that address or whatever officially needs to be done?
0: Temper. The vehicle.
1: Affirmative.

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1: 10-4.

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0: 10-4.

0: 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Also Southeast and South Highland. Before you do, you know who found able to get injured. 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
3: 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Again, that's 524 Water Street, Crossroads Reed Street, Blair Street, in the city of Tilton.
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County 9 Road, using Colton first responders to 524 Water Street, Crossroad of Reed Street, Glander Street, in the city of Chilton, for an 82-year-old female with possible bowel obstruction. Again, that's 524 Water Street, city of Chilton.

0: 138-129. Who is the female you were out with yesterday making the complaint that she had been sexually assaulted?
1: Refused to identify herself, so I have no idea.
0: Copy. I think it's the same female.
1: 10-4. 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
1: 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Go ahead.
2: Last name will be Appleton, like the city. First name Carol, Charles Adam, and Robert Ocean Lincoln. For middle will be J. John. 11/27/58, 11/27/1958.
1: You know what? Let's go on to paper.
2: I want to read the session. Mark and that she's been officially crossed out.
1: Okay.

0: 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She got in that silver sedan, three rows over from you.
1: I see a white sedan.
0: No, there's a gray four-door sedan next to Chrysler Town & Country.

0: Go on.
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0: Okay.

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1: For 138 call.
2: Just clarifying, you're out with a own child or there's a missing child?
3: Sounds like it's going to be a missing child. We're getting more info.
2: 10-4. 131 dispatch, as soon as someone's available, then have them set over there.
1: Four 492, you can send me a juvenile call.
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0: And we're

You're on 130 to welfare. Cecil Street and Teller Road, there was a older male walking eastbound on Cecil. He appears to be stumbling and almost falling over.

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1: Oh, 137. Was there a description for that welfare check?
2: Elderly male with a walking stick wearing a straw hat.
1: Jackson for now. Captain Otto, 233, Young William Frank, 233, YWO.
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0: on gaming page in Greenville for responders, Gold Cross Ambulance, respond Wheeler and Zenora, 1843 Lily of the Valley Court, and 1843 Lily of the Valley Court in Greenville, crossroads of Maple Terrace Road and Lily of the Valley Drive for patients that's having difficulty breathing, they have asthma and bronchitis, oxygen level of 84, time is 1521.
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1: Copy.
0: Mitchell, do you need us there or checking the area here? Walk through the area. I'm going to get some further information and send out a picture.
2: How old is he?
0: He'll be 8 years old.
2: Alright, that's what we're going up.

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1: 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The RP called saying the stove was on fire, but no longer was and disconnected.
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2: 440 to 503, are you coming out here?
0: Affirmative, I'm about right there.
2: All right, 10-4, can you go check over by West? That's where they, everyone parked, and they just kind of shuttle on school buses.
1: Copy.
0: Four, 75, 440.

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1: Just come over here.
0: Ten four.
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0: Going over the Oshkoshan Bridge now.
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0: 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And nothing showing. People are evacuated. Engine 36 will be working command out investigating.
1: There you go.

0: County Harrison versus Rogers and Gold Cross. Responded W5219 Amy Avenue in the Village of Harrison, across the State Park Road. We'll be going to Care Partners. RPG requesting door 2 on the side of the building is a 96-year-old female who's having difficulty breathing. She is on oxygen. W52-1980 Avenue, Care Partners.
1: Over, happy statement. Thanks, 5.
2: Four.
3: Engine 36 from Quinn 32. Will you need the investigator on scene or on location to take any photos, or is it small enough that we don't need that?
4: I'm in the mother, or the father car's name.

0: How to give me 911, paging Hartonville First Responders, Gold Cross Ambulance, respond 316 9th Street, 316 9th Street, cross of Lincoln and Brookwood. For male that has Parkinson's and is immobile, requesting no lights or sirens. Pre alert 1535.
1: Can you remove the 233 young William Frank for Michael?
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3: Could you check my call and send me 492 as well, please?
2: Ever.
4: 532-492. Hello?
3: Can you just make sure that mom knows that her other two children are on the shuttle bus looking for him?
4: Yeah, I'm clear.
5: And the last time you were with him was
4: did they not locate the juvenile at the car?
3: They did not, and he was definitely not on the shuttle bus.
4: I copy.
0: Copy.
3: I don't know if I missed it. 454 to 492. Do they live relatively close to father cars?
4: Two 47 Sullivan is where they live at. She doesn't believe that he would have gone home. She thinks that he would have went to the car if he would have left the location.
3: I'll start 247, because it's not that far of a hike.
4: I copy. I'm going to be sending an email out with a photo of him.
6: 503, I'm going to be checking Red Arrow Park. There's a baseball game and a lot of people.
0: Copy.
7: 440 to 131.
8: 131, go ahead. I just pulled up.
7: I was just going to ask, I don't know if the drone would be helpful here if there's too many people.
8: Yeah, at this point there's probably going to be just too many people without a specific area or general direction, but 131, who is, whose call is this or who has the most info?
4: 492, I'll give you a call.
8: I just pulled up where you're at. I'll come find you.
4: I'm walking over to my squad on Robin Ave.
8: Alright, I'm in the U-Haul lot.
4: 10-4.

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1: Cover.
2: Plan response. Patient will be in the backyard. It's a 32-year-old male who dislocated their ankle. Customer is clear, 1540.

0: 131, any squads that are available, working clear from, if you're on a status, come over to Father Carr so we can start canvassing the rest of the carnival here to try and find this kid before any more time goes past.
1: Copy.
2: 46 traffic.
3: 492. A department email was sent out with the clothing description for today of the juvenile.
1: You got a picture?
0: Flight 23 can send it.
1: 10-4.
2: 422, same.
1: 10-4.
0: So when are you guys going to come over the Oshkosh Ave Bridge? Why don't you check the north side of Oshkosh Ave here where the gas station restaurants are?

0: Where was he the last time they saw him?
1: At the bubble near where I'm in contact with you, and that was approximately 30 minutes ago.
0: Joey, after you check the apartment, why don't you check Mary Queen, see if he's in there?
2: Oh, good. Mitchell, do we have an exact number for this apartment complex?
1: Again, 303.
2: Copy.

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1: Sky 32 passengers. Sky 30, engine 35, you can clear. Gwen 32, you can clear. Yes, we're clear. Going back to main.
2: Returning to main.

0: 55-17.
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1: Yeah, you can open it up and clear off.
2: Hi.
1: The entrance into the apartment complex is locked.
2: Okay.
3: 2-454. Did you make it to Dairy Queen yet?
1: I'm heading north on Westfield now.
3: Copy, I'm Westfield and Staff, though. Step out there.

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1: Dealing a bicycle in Area 3, and then a 911 assist at Papa Murphy's. Didn't sound like an issue. And then now a standby. 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
0: The southeast corner of all the cars, just stay over here. You want me to sign out to the apartment complex or just hold tight for a bit?
1: Just hold tight until we can confirm that he is not in the carnival at all.
2: You've got 522, probably about 4 minutes away. Are you going to need our help to search the carnival or search the extended area?
1: 492 to 522. I just start searching the immediate area. I think we have enough at the carnival now.

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0: 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I'm just going to push south.
1: Okay. 510, you send a juvenile. Yeah.
2: Oh, I'll head down there too.
1: Happy. Okay.

0: got word from one of the juveniles here that, you know, with Tyrese, that saw him going northbound on Kohler.
1: Copy, northbound on Kohler.
0: I'm going to be left. So, started checking the area of northbound on Kohler near the roundabouts, near the gas station.
2: 503. I can head out that way. I can also note that he's not at the skate park or Pollard Pool.
1: Copy.
2: 431. Her mom, she has video. It appears that he is probably at home. Stand by for confirmation, and we'll have an officer head over there in a second. Stand by.

0: 20. I looked at the Popeyes in the True North on Oshkosh Avenue. He was not there.
1: Copy.
2: When I'll just head over there again. Does she have the code to get into the building?
0: Alright, she is kind of talking to him via video or camera inside. I'm going to send her home with an officer and someone else to meet her over there. She's parked midway. We'll head north, or I'm sorry, at west. So I just want to get her home and verify he's there, and if we need to give her a ride back, we can.
3: When I do, I can take her walking to the last.
2: 5-3, I'm trying to check the home address. I'll head there.
1: Copy.
0: Three officers looking for this kid. Just stand by for now. 419 and his partner are going to go verify once he's there, we can clear. But until we get confirmation, just sit tight.

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1: 10-4.

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Delay response. 915 on scene requesting assistance for a 32-year-old male who dislocated their ankle. Counselor is clear, 1555.

Attention Med 17, you can respond to 1010 East Murdoch. Again, 1010 East Murdoch. Door number 3, it's an AM response for a sick complaint for an 85-year-old female who's weak due to health issues. Counselor is clear, 1555.

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0: I was on that damage and send me the standby. I'll give him a call.
1: Go for it.
2: 454. I'll take my Rico back up.
1: Go for it.
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0: 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Was it 525 or 520?
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0: 131 info. Holding a hit and run on West 11th and Nebraska Street. RP states the red truck just sideswiped a silver SUV. It was an anonymous caller, not involved. And then a hazard, Jackson and Pearl for Hooks and Road.
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0: Right.
1: Looks like there's an unpaid ticket on that play, but it comes back to a Terry on a Nissan Altima.
0: Is it still suspended on your end? I'm not seeing it that it's suspended on mine.
1: It's not showing suspended.

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0: 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Could you just come up to me?
1: I'm just going to take it.
0: Got a bunch for you over here.
1: I guess in the area, can you just check if that person on call? Thank you.
2: After you reopen. Can we send back the violation report on Evans?
3: No.
1: Park or West Park?

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0: Marshall LaBelle, motorcycle plate, Robert 1, 9, Sam, I believe, 9S.

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1: Med 1-6.
2: Is law enforcement en route to this call as well?

0: Go ahead.
1: Can you call up and you in a second?
0: Denver.
2: Yeah, so PD then, if this is after corrections.

0: I don't believe that's necessary, Command.
1: Car 15 copies. Car 15 will be clear.
2: Sky copy.

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0: 130 seconds, sir. I'll let you read a comment.

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1: Go ahead.
0: You can actually disregard for that question.
1: Cat Park. I'll give you a call in a second.

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1: Go ahead.
0: Could you clear out that it says the male is just upset because he couldn't pay a parking ticket?
1: Have a parking. Copy.

0: 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What are we going to need inside in a patient update condition?
1: Patient stable at this time. 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
1: Coming.

Ben o. Dispatch, I-100 Kennedy on board medic 6 going to Pigeon, yeah. I-100 vehicle is being relocated to AFD Station 5 for the time being.

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1: Copy.
2: That number doesn't get me anywhere. You guys have the ability of trying to get a hold of somebody out there, or even have left me relay a message for a supervisor out there to call me, please.
1: Copy. I have the number that they called from if you want that as well.
2: Sure, I'll try that.
1: It's going to be 920-236-2700.

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0: Division of 17 Northbound AM for a sick complaint to 1727 Taft Avenue, Crescent Kohler in Westfield. Unit B3, it's an AM response for a sick complaint for a 61-year-old male, constant breathing. Said he's going through alcohol withdrawal, not eating. Comm center's clear, 1644.
1: From an alcohol withdrawal, also not eating.
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1: Copy.

0: number is either divided by minus 3. That's all from Calumet County, but the number comes back to a West Allen Bakery.
1: Okay, just a heads up, you're also super quiet and can hardly hear you, but I can look at Todd quick.

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1: Yeah, 316.
0: Well, if you advise that we're basically clear. Copy, thank you.
2: Down the street.

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0: 69 to 71. 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
1: All at 5, and all of 27. Everyone go ahead with the 27. Last name, Lincoln, Adam, Robert, Ocean, Sam, Sam. First name, Courtney, common spelling. Middle initial, E. Edward. 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
0: 10-4.

0: 69, yeah, you can float my way for now, that's fine.
1: 10-4. Side, cloth have available?
2: 520, I can head up there.
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0: 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Atrial female stroke. 39 clear, 1705.
1: Medical 11. I'll do one of the following reasons to just check it out and get it all. Tony, can you call me?
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0: Boy, Adam, Adam, 3750.
1: Okay, I'm gonna call.
0: Who's at it?
1: Edward.

0: MJ15, MJ15, response to your first show complaint to 210 Bay Street, 210 Bay Street, crossing to Wagyu and Otter. 23-year-old female, conscious breathing, who possibly had a stroke. It sounds like she's not really happy that ambulance is being called. Time for clear 1708.
1: It's going to be at 210 Bay Street for a 22-year-old female who possibly had a stroke. She is not happy that her boyfriend called for an ambulance.
2: Yes.
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0: 509. I have a 28. 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
1: 10-4, go ahead.
0: Adam Victor Sam, 5918. 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
1: Comes back to a Tammy Sue out of Winnicott and a Brown Altima.
2: Okay.
1: Holding a welfare check at 3565 Jackson Street. A 13-year-old called crisis saying she ran away but was on her way back home there. It's going to be her mom's house and it's not safe there.
2: I'm 31 on the phone.
3: Yeah, you still on the phone.
2: Negative.
3: You get
2: his ID now? Yep, go ahead. I'm myself.
0: Five and nine, you can toss that plate.
1: Copy.
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1: Go ahead.
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1: 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There appears to be a very large birthday party going on here.
2: 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I'll be close enough.
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West 14th Avenue, RP's states her children are supposed to be there with a dad, but she got word that there was a girl named Jada and that her boyfriend was an offender. Again, just a phone call to start.

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10215 and 0015. 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
0: 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Engine 1-5 will be investigating. 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
0: Do you need any officers out there?
1: Negative, not at this time. We'll advise if we do.
0: 10-4, thank you.

0: 145 from Angelon Cliff.
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0: We have a pole alarm on the third floor. It does require a key to reset it. I'm hoping there's a key in the Knox box. If you come to the north side of the structure, the entrance to the third floor is actually on the first floor. You guys can bring a key up here, that'd be great.
1: Copy that. I'm familiar with the entrance you're talking about, for the, Charlie side. We'll see if we can work something out here.
0: D is in Delta, or the north side of the structure.
2: Okay, copy. Yep, I'm familiar. That's the back way down.
3: 9 North Lake Street. There's a broken window next to a front door. She can hear a toddler saying "help" and then reaching through the broken glass. She's afraid that he's gonna fall through. Not sure if any adults are home.
4: 10-4, we have some going already.
3: 10-4.

0: Google Walter. 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Sounds like the kids are about 12 years old. 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
1: 73, we copy.

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1: All right, we'll try to reset it.

tonight in 30 days for Bonnie Barber is unknown. I'm at his age for now. It's at 1320 Geneva Road, apartment 3, between Woodland and Ida. A lot of calls. Sounds like Dad was possibly having some difficulty breathing. 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I've lost her now. I don't know. 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

0: Wonderful.
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0: 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Sure.
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0: 34 stage, 13 away.
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0: 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Apparently it was fine.
1: Very poor cops.
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3: Copy that, engine 36 is clear.

attention, engine 1-5, respond, O Ocean, for a false complaint to the court tower. 100 Court Street, crosses of Otter and Sepia. It's going to be in the laundry room on the first floor for a 75-year-old female who fell. Comm Center standing by 1813.

0: We're 72. I'm not sure who called out. Go ahead again.
1: 72, ID number. Frank 455-1728-929105.
0: Over. It was in the laundry room on the first floor. Again, the laundry room. But stay on the line with the caller for a little bit longer. Sounds like the female that fell got up and is now walking towards outside. Was not very cooperative and wanted to get checked out. If you see if you can check on her, if not, otherwise I can cancel you.
2: We'll still respond and check it out.
0: I think.
3: Boy David Boy 6214 BDB 6214, just looking to see if it returns back to an Antoine.
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0: 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Respond for an overdose. Deploy response. 515 Franklin Street. I am 515 Franklin, Crystal Parkway and Church. It's going to be for a 46-year-old male who took a handful of Trazodone and drank a bottle of vodka. So then he wants to now finish the bottle of vodka. I'm going to go to PDM route. Counselor is clear, 1817.
1: 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Anybody available?
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0: 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He can hear you knocking. I'll tell him to answer.
1: Copy. Just don't know we're at the front door.

0: 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He's saying if you could go to the door by the driveway, the other door doesn't work.
1: Got it.

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1: Copy. Engine 15, I'm sorry, were you calling?
0: That's correct. 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We're available.
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2: 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We're on location.
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0: Copy, thank you.

0: 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We'll take one more. Mile 33.
1: I mean 475 call coming from 9th and Washburn.
2: Copy.
0: We got a rush over here now. Well, we're fine right now.
1: I got
3: it. What did you have, Ben?
2: 132.
0: 5, David, King, 3, Edward, Henry, 0, David, 521, 50, 53.
2: On 132, that VIN does not come back to Wisconsin.

0: Tudo bem,
1: Oh.
0: anybody you have logged in working at the Oshkosh Arena for graduation is off the ground. Log as possible.
1: Happy, thank you.

0: 132, that comes back to a John or Jeffrey Hill or Patricia Hill on a Toyota Highlander.
1: I copy. Is it supposed to be a plane flight?
0: It's showing 47205 David Overseas.
1: I copy.

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1: Heard in there.
0: Okay, thank you.

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1: 91 General Officer.
0: Over.
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3: 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Go ahead, if it's for Randall Kitsman,
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3: I have it.
2: Okay.
3: Check on the fact ballot regular. No wants, no paper. Unless we see the respondent to a protection order.
0: Never.

0: Hello.
1: Four of the people will be riding back in the ambulance. I'll be following until 4:75.
0: Okay.

0: 527 is a miss.
1: 557.
0: 527. 1550, Acorn Court, apartment 11, the RP is reporting her fiance was physical with her. He has left, but she's worried he may come back.
1: 557, 10-4.
0: 527, 10-4.
2: Has 42 Chestnut Street between Division and Washington and City of Nina. There's going to be a 59-year-old female that has just breathing, delicious ulcers, not able to get out of bed. There's the information on the call for you. Payout is 1836.
0: Okay, 5.

0: Completed. We're closer to that call. 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I'll reify it. Zero 143 info.
1: Go ahead.
0: Advising we're sending medical to 542 Chestnut Street, a 59-year-old female alone, can't get out of bed with ulcers.
1: Yeah, we can send someone.
0: No, 126, are you able to head that way?

0: 11 holding a suspicious vehicle, 904 near St. Paul's Church. Two vehicles parked by each other in the lot. One has their doors wide open. There's no one inside either vehicle. It's a smaller minivan and another sedan.
1: That one.

0: Con Center, South on 5. We're going to follow behind the ambulance to the hospital as well.
1: Aye, copy. Any squads in the air for make your own case reckless driving complaint. 41 northbound and 76, and 41 northbound 76 for a silver gray Audi speeding. Again, make your own.

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1: What?
0: Holding that reckless driver at Menominee Park, ERP would like to make a statement. And then I have a noise complaint again at the Electric Lounge for loud music in a 911 hang up in Area 3.

Again, 1816 Vinland, Cross of Columbia, and Murdoch. People response again for a false complaint for an 86-year-old female who had an unwitnessed fall and has a bump to the head. Compton Square, 1842.

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0: The male party involved in this, I guess, left on a dark blue Schwinn bike, if you see it on your travels over here.
1: 10-4, we just arrived on scene. I didn't. Do you want me to check the area, or do you need someone to talk to?
0: I'll just stop out here first.

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1: Out in front of 1827 East Scott with Adam X-Ray King 3492. 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
0: 10-4.

0: Tango Rescue's World Cross Marcus on scene at this location, 4 firefighter down. Yeah, Mark.
1: Again, Henry or enemy and John plate, I have him in the call. His voice, go ahead.
2: That's both of them, thank you.

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1: Good.
0: Can you do me a favor and try to find phone numbers for these people, or the rest of your owners of the place?
1: Okay.

0: Go ahead.
1: Just holding a phone call for a theft complaint in Area 5 for a purse and some credit cards, and then a theft in Area 7 for a bike.
2: Copy. Four, I'm just about to clear up my call. I can handle that. That theft, just don't send it yet.
1: Copy. Go ahead.
0: Can I get my complaint number?
1: Is it the same?

0: Aye.
1: But
0: both steering columns are intact. I didn't find any keys. For the time being, you can stack this and then send me the call in 903.
1: Copy.